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0: Well, what?
1: I think you're bitten off more than you could chew this time.
0: Well, come on.
1: I think you need to set your goals a little more reasonably. I've got a cousin. He works at Subway.

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I think you ought to go over and put in your application. The fact is, I'd rather see you do anything than pull a wild, crazy dream up the flagpole and watch it go up in smoke. Seems like every week you got

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1: What we've got here is failure to communicate. Some men you just can't reach. So you get what we had here last week, which is the way he wants it. Well, he gets it. I don't like it.

Mesdames et messieurs, that's it from us. We're Franz Ferdinand. Thank you very much. Good night. And again, thank you for making us feel so welcome. And thanks also to the fiery furnaces. And I would just hope you feel super fantastic.